0: Taylor Swift, that's her new one. I Knew It, I Knew You on Taste of Country Nights with Evan Paul. The only thing I knew is I had to get to work on this Monday night. I'm sure you were the same way when you looked at the clock. Coming up, I got Morgan Wallen, Been By Now. That's going to be right after Luke Combs and Better Together on Taste of Country Nights.
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0: I got Jason Aldean here with me on Taste of Country Nights. All right, man, I saw that your wife just remodeled like one of your kids' bedrooms and you were helping out. Do you have any say in that?
1: She gets on Amazon and orders all this stuff and it comes to the house and I'm like, what is this? She goes, oh, we're going to redo Navy's room. I'm like, oh, we are? Okay, cool. So if I'm home, you know, I don't know. I just feel like that's kind of a wife's job. If they just see you chilling, doing nothing, watching baseball or whatever, it's like, hey, you should help me do this. And you're like, okay, here we go.

0: Lainey Wilson there with Phone Keys Wallet on Taste of Country Nights. Everybody loves Lainey Wilson. I got Jelly Roll here talking about Lainey Wilson.
1: I pride myself on being a really hard worker. I've never seen nobody. This is what I say to people. I do the stuff that other people in this town won't do. Lainey Wilson does the stuff I won't do. She is willing.
0: That was Jelly Roll talking about Lainey Wilson's work ethic. Hang on. Coming up, I got Billy Currington on the way. Speaking of work ethics, Ella Langley and Morgan Wallen. Their song, I Can't Love You Anymore, is coming up next on Taste of Country Nights with Evan Paul.
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1: Hey there, I'm not trying to rush you or anything, but earlier you had mentioned that you were going to play Ella Langley's song, I Can't Love You Anymore, and me and the girls here at work have been kind of sitting by the radio not getting anything done because we really would like to hear it. Is that one coming up anytime soon? Thank you. Love you.
0: Yes, it's coming up right after this song. I promise. Ella Langley, Morgan Wallen will be after Flatland Cavalry, A Taste of Country Nights with Never Coming Back.

0: Taste of Country Nights. It's Evan Paul. Low Cash has been around for a long time. They've got a few number one songs. This is another one of their big hits, Hometown Home. I'm hanging out with them. Tell me the concept of Hometown Home before I play it.
1: So the concept was, you know, if, you know, when you fall in love with somebody and find your person, you got to plant your roots down somewhere. 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We could try.

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Keith Urban. Thankfully, we got summer behind us. Taste of Country Nights. Coming up next, we're going to talk about what's trending in country music news at tasteofcountry.com. That's after Hudson Westbrook and his brand new track, Painted You Pretty, on Taste of Country Nights. There's

0: New country from a country newcomer. That's Hudson Westbrook and Painted You Pretty on Taste of Country Nights. It's Evan Paul. Let's get a look under the hood here and see what people are talking about in country music news at tasteofcountry.com. Could Florida Georgia Line be putting out new music? Now, we know that they've reunited and they're going to be playing some festivals in 2027. But I sat down with John Morgan, who has a couple of songs out, also has written 6 number one songs for Jason Aldean and has written songs with Tyler Hubbard. And I asked John Morgan, I tried to get to the bottom of it for you. I asked him if he's writing songs currently for a new Florida Georgia Line project. Here's what John Morgan had to say.
1: Yeah, I haven't sent any over yet, but I've got a running list of songs or ideas that I'm gonna sling to Tyler whenever the right time is. But that's a funny part about, you know, our game is timing is everything, bro. You know, I could send him 100 songs and he probably, if he's driving or doing something, he's not going to listen to it, and then he's going to have 800 texts after that where I'm going to get buried. So, you know, it's a funny, finicky game to, you know, honestly be your own publisher sometimes and you know, figure out when the best time is to send songs when you know they're going to have time to listen, you know.
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0: Kane Brown and Woman on Taste of Country Nights. All right, I'm about to play the new song from Carter Faith called Nothing Better to Do. It features Wyatt Flores. I've got Wyatt Flores here. How did you get on that song with Carter?
1: Really, it was just a phone call. They're like, hey, would you hop on this song? And I was like, yeah, absolutely. Carter used to open up for us on our first tour. And, oh, man, she's just incredible. If you haven't listened to Carter, you need to now. Because she seriously is going to be the next big thing if it's not happening right before our eyes. I mean, it's insane. But that song, it's incredible. I mean, the first time I listened to it, I was like, yep, I'll be there. Tell me when and where.

0: 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It's called Nothing Better to Do on Taste of Country Nights.
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1: Can I just get it over with, man? I'm not very excited about this. I'm kind of shy. This is why it was really bad to lose this bet.
0: Yeah, go ahead, man. I got nothing going on. I'm so glad that you made that bet and you lost it with your wife. 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Coming up next, we're going to kick things off with Luke Bryan. Hang on. It's Taste of Country Nights. It's Taste of Country Nights here on the station that's number one for new country, US 98.3.

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Jacob Hackworth. It's called What Took You So Long. 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

you heard Kenny Chesney's new album yet, Silver Sands Marina? It came out on Friday. I heard the bootleg of it on Thursday. Anyway, I'm going to play Carry On off that new album from Kenny. Coming up next, after Dustin Lynch on Taste of Country Nights. It ain't an

0: Country there from Kenny Chesney. That one's called Carry on Taste of Country Nights. I just want to say, of course, on Friday was 9/25 National Dolly Day. I just want to say it went awesome in my family. Our 7-year-old daughter had a softball doubleheader on Dolly Day, and they wore pink socks. They wore pink bows. They had all kinds of tributes to Dolly. We played 9-5 when everybody walked up to at bat, and it was just so cool to see also across America how a lot of states, cities, different organizations like American Eagle, there were some national chains, food chains, that donated their proceeds to Dolly Parton's Imagination Library. So hopefully this becomes a national holiday. I mean, seriously, Dolly Parton did so much for America. It's the least we could do. 9/25. I hope everybody had a great Dolly Day. Let's do it again next 9/25 to remember our queen. Hey, coming up next, I got Jelly Roll. Going to kick things off. Also in there, I'm going to play Stella Lefty and Boston. Hang on for me. It's Taste of Country Nights.
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All right, if I was going to introduce Jason Aldean for like a wrestling match, I would do it. Jason Aldean, 6'1", 183 pounds from Macon, Georgia. It's Jason Aldine Williams, a.k.a. Jason Aldean, with his latest Anytime Soon, A Taste of Country Nights.

0: Fox News. I'm Tom Rigotti. SpaceX's Starship, the largest rocket ever built, achieves orbit for the first time. Fox's Jonathan Suri reports.
1: The rocket's first stage booster separated from the main ship and made a controlled splashdown off the South Texas coast. As the main ship continued its ascent, one of its six Raptor engines shut down early. While that was unplanned, flight controllers determined it was safe to proceed with the mission and inserted the spacecraft into low Earth orbit.
0: SpaceX is hoping the spacecraft will one day carry a crew to Mars. Five men taken into custody in connection with a potential terror plot on a UK military base used by the U.S. for attacks against Iran. Fox's Stephanie Bennett reports.
2: Police say the suspects, aged 23 to 25, are from London. They were initially taken into custody on suspicion of plotting a terrorist act.
0: The suspects have been released on bond. 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

Miranda Lambert was part of writing the biggest song in history, Choosin' Texas. Miranda Lambert was also a part of writing this one with Morgan Wallen. It's Thought You Should Know, A Taste of Country Nights.

0: us right there on Taste of Country Nights, playing that one for Jessica and Coley, who texted in on the Taste of Country app. That's where you can drop your request, by the way. 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
1: Hey.

0: New Country, that's Blake Shelton, and Let Him In Anyway on Taste of Country Nights. It's Evan Paul. Let's get a look under the hood here and see what people are talking about in country music news at tasteofcountry.com. Could Florida Georgia Line be putting out new music? Now, we know that they've reunited and they're going to be playing some festivals in 2027. But I sat down with John Morgan, who has a couple of songs out, also has written 6 number one songs for Jason Aldean and has written songs with Tyler Hubbard. And I asked John Morgan, I tried to get to the bottom of it for you. I asked him if he's writing songs currently for a new Florida Georgia Line project. Here's what John Morgan had to say.
1: Yeah, I haven't sent any over yet, but I've got a few. I've got a running list of songs I'm gonna, or ideas that I'm gonna sling to Tyler whenever the right time is. But that's the funny part about, you know, our game is timing is everything, bro. You know, I could send him 100 songs, and he probably, if he's driving or doing something, he's not going to listen to it, and then he's going to have 800 texts after that where I'm going to get buried. So, you know, it's a funny, finicky game to, you know, honestly be your own publisher sometimes and you know, figure out when the best time is to send songs when you know they're going to have time to listen, you know.
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5: 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Number 3.

0: In at number three, that's Ella Langley, Love and Life Again, on your Taste of Country Nights top three most requested. I was just telling my wife the other day, I was asking her, what is it about Ella Langley songs? They all sound so familiar, comforting, like we've heard them before. She is on another level, man. In at number two on your top three most requested.
1: Howdy, friends and neighbors. It's Zach Topp, and it looks like we're both here working a second shift together. Good to see you, coworker. Thanks for listening to Taste of Country Nights with Evan Paul.
0: Here is South of Sanity. Playing.

No surprise there. Another number one on your Taste of Country Nights top three most requested from Morgan Wallen. That was Been By Now. It's Evan Paul. Let's keep this party going on a Monday night. Whether you're working or hardly working, Eli Young Band is on Taste of Country Nights.

0: That is brand new country from Ian Munsick. It's called Love Is Blind on Taste of Country Nights. Coming up, I got a throwback from Tim McGraw. We're hanging out here with Tim McGraw. What was it like back in the early days, like before you got a record deal?
1: Remember when I first signed, I got some gigs right away, and I had no furniture in my house. In fact, I remember Dino, who plays fiddle for me, before I had a record deal, would come to my apartment, and 9 times out of 10, my electricity would be turned off.
2: What?
1: And he would call me up, say, hey, you want to come over and play some music? And I'd say, you have to bring a fire log and some wood because I don't have any heat, and you have to bring a bag of Doritos. We would sit there and play George Strait songs.

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4: Fox News, I'm Ted Lindner. An investigation continues following an alleged terror plot targeting a UK airbase used by the U.S.
5: It started Sunday night when a farmer called police after spotting three suspicious vehicles and multiple masked men. This happening in Welford, 100 miles west of London. The base is used by the United States Air Force for its war in Iran. Tehran had warned the U.K. that any base used to attack it is a legitimate target.
4: Fox's Stephanie Bennett, the suspects released on bail. And President Trump reaching a security agreement with Denmark over Greenland last week.
6: I know a lot of people are disturbed by the news that some of these people have been released on bail, as a result, some of the people are being investigated, and obviously we're engaging with them on all of that. But suffice it to say that beyond that, I would argue that they've been very cooperative and very helpful on something that's a very serious incident.
4: Secretary of State Marco Rubio referencing President Trump's Golden Dome missile defense system, saying it's a win for all sides. America's listening to Fox News.

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4: Fox News, I'm Deborah Valentine. Five men accused of an attempted terrorist plot targeting the RAF Fairford military base in the UK have been released on bail. Secretary of State Marco Rubio on Fox's Hannity.
5: I know a lot of people are disturbed by the news that some of these people have been released on bail. As a result, some of the people are being investigated, and obviously we're engaging with them on all of that. But suffice it to say that beyond that, I would argue that they've been very cooperative and very helpful on something that's very serious.
4: The base is used by the U.S. military in its conflict with Iran, Iran denying responsibility. President Trump announcing a new $15 billion steel plant to be built in eastern Iowa.
6: Project is expected to create up to 6,000 new construction jobs.
4: The president says the plant will add almost 2,000 manufacturing and mining jobs and add $95 billion to the U.S. economy. 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
4: Fox News, I'm Ted Lindner. Five men were taken into custody in connection with a potential terror plot on a UK military base used by the U.S. for attacks against Iran. Fox's Stephanie Bennett.
5: Police say the suspects, aged 23 to 25, are from London. They were initially taken into custody on suspicion of plotting a terrorist act.
4: And the suspects have been released on bond. SpaceX's Starship, the largest rocket ever built, achieves orbit for the first time. Fox's Jonathan Seri.
6: The rocket's first stage booster separated from the main ship and made a controlled splashdown off the South Texas coast. As the main ship continued its ascent, one of its six Raptor engines shut down early. While that was unplanned, flight controllers determined it was safe to proceed with the mission and inserted the spacecraft into low Earth orbit.
4: SpaceX hoping the spacecraft will one day carry a crew to Mars. 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
4: Fox News, I'm Deborah Valentine. The UK investigating whether suspects involved in an alleged plot on UK military base used by the US have any ties to Iran or Russia. The UK has released the suspects on cashless bond. President Trump says he doesn't agree with that.
5: I'm surprised that they released them. I wouldn't have done that. Look, they've been very good. They worked with us very closely. We know everything about them. We would not have released them.
4: Authorities have identified the five male suspects as UK nationals. Iran is denying any involvement. AI regulation, the focus of a meeting of top industry leaders at the White House Tuesday.
6: OpenAI says it has paused training of its latest artificial intelligence models as reports increase of AI agents going rogue.
4: Fox's Lucas Tomlinson, NVIDIA, the world's largest maker of AI chips, Monday introduced new security tools designed to monitor and manage AI agents. 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
3: Fox News, I'm Deborah Valentine. The UK investigating whether suspects involved in an alleged plot on UK military base used by the US have any ties to Iran or Russia. The UK has released the suspects on cashless bond. President Trump says he doesn't agree with that.
4: I'm surprised that they released them. I wouldn't have done that. Look, they've been very good. They worked with us very closely. We know everything about them. We would not have released them.
3: Authorities have identified the five male suspects as UK nationals. Iran is denying any involvement. AI regulation, the focus of a meeting of top industry leaders at the White House Tuesday.
5: OpenAI says it has paused training of its latest artificial intelligence models as reports increase of AI agents going rogue.
3: Fox's Lucas Tomlinson, NVIDIA, the world's largest maker of AI chips, Monday introduced new security tools designed to monitor and manage AI agents. 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

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The Bullock Volunteer Fire Department will have open house Saturday, October 10th, 11 a.m. to 2 p.m. Free hot dogs, fire prevention material, and more. 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
4: Fox News, I'm Ted Lindner. SpaceX's Starship, the largest rocket ever built, achieves orbit for the first time. Fox's Jonathan Seri.
5: The rocket's first stage booster separated from the main ship and made a controlled splashdown off the South Texas coast. As the main ship continued its ascent, one of its six Raptor engines shut down early. While that was unplanned, flight controllers determined it was safe to proceed with the mission and inserted the spacecraft into low Earth orbit.
4: SpaceX hoping the spacecraft will one day carry a crew to Mars. Five men taken into custody in connection with a potential terror plot on a UK military base used by the U.S. for attacks against Iran.
6: Police say the suspects, aged 23 to 25, are from London. They were initially taken into custody on suspicion of plotting a terrorist act.
4: Fox's Stephanie Bennett, the suspects have been released on bond. 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
1: 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Good morning. It's Tuesday with Mike Brooks and company. It's September 29th. Hope you're having a great morning. We have 32 days until Halloween. Your weather forecast. Northern North Carolina, Southside Virginia, partly sunny. Going to be warmer today. High today, low 80s. 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
2: 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Good morning. It's 6:30 with Mike Brooks and company on this Tuesday. It's September 29th. Hope you're having a great morning. Right now, 63 in Henderson, Oxford. 62 South Boston, South Hill. Clarksville, Chase City, Butner, and Roxborough. Check it in right now at 62. Hey, good morning to you, Big Allen D.
3: Thank you, Mike, and good Tuesday morning. We're almost to the middle of the work week, and here's your U.S. 98.3 traffic. Watch for steady traffic in building I-85 between Alberta and South Hill, down through Henderson, Oxford, Butner, Creedmoor, into Durham. NC-50 already with some moderate traffic in building both directions from Creedmoor to Raleigh. US-58 having wide open lanes making that early morning drive from South Boston, Buffalo Junction, Clarksville, Boynton into South Hill across to Brydenax. Steady traffic, US-1 highway making your rounds between Henderson, Middleburg, Norlina, Wise up to South Hill. I'm Big Allen D with the US 98.3 traffic, first fast and accurate.
4: News. I'm Deborah Valentine. Five men suspected in an alleged terror plot target RAF Fairford base in the UK are released on bond. The base is used by the U.S. military in its conflict with Iran. More from Fox's Marion Rafferty.
5: Police say the suspects, aged 23 to 25, were from London, where they were initially taken into custody on suspicion of plotting a terrorist act.
4: Iran strongly denies any involvement and investigation continues. A Kentucky State Police trooper, Hayden Phillips, was shot and killed Monday during a traffic stop. Kentucky State Police Commissioner Philip Burchett.
6: Hayden was a hero who dedicated himself to protecting our Commonwealth. Even more, he was a devoted husband and loving father to three children.
4: The U.S. Attorney for the Western District of Kentucky says the suspect will face murder charges. 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
9: This is WRAL meteorologist Chris Michaels with the forecast for your Tuesday. As we start out on the mild side of things, we'll see more cloud cover from time to time today. Regardless, temperatures make it into the 79 to 81 degree range for much of us. We're dry throughout the rest of the week with a warming trend through Friday, but our next best shot of rain coming in this weekend. Listen here every hour for WRAL forecasts. And when severe weather breaks out, we break in.

0: U.S. 98.3, number one for new country. It's 641 Tuesday with Mike Brooks and company. It's September 29th. Hope you're having a great day. National Coffee Day. We have 32 days until Halloween. Your weather forecast. Northern North Carolina, Southside Virginia, it's partly to mostly cloudy. High today, low 80s. Clear tonight, low in the mid to upper 50s. Right now, we've got 63. Henderson, Oxford, 62. South Boston, South Hill, Clarksville. Check it in right now, 62. Mega Millions jackpot tonight, $300 million. Watching TV tonight, Dancing with the Stars, The Amazing Race, R.J. 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NFL Monday Night Football, Bears over the Eagles, 27-7 last night. Today is the kickoff day for the Halifax County Fair in South Boston. Hey, don't forget, coming up this Saturday, it's Lake Life Live, Virginia Avenue in Clarksville. Gates open at 4, music at 5 with feature attraction, followed by the Castaways. 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It's 642.
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3: Fox News, I'm Deborah Valentine. British authorities say the five men suspected in an alleged terror plot at Royal Air Force Base Fairford have been released on bond. The U.S. military is using the base in its conflict with Iran. President Trump disagrees with the release.
4: I'm surprised that they released him. I wouldn't have done that.
3: An investigation continues. Iran denies responsibility. An AI summit at the White House today amid concerns about the technology.
5: Some of these leaders have called for increased regulation of AI and a pause in its development after reports of AI systems going rogue, though the White House and House Speaker have downplayed the risks.
3: Fox's Max Gordon. Two U.S. Navy aviators ejected as they were landing their plane on the USS Dwight D. Eisenhower aircraft carrier off the coast of Virginia Monday. Four sailors aboard the vessel were injured in what the Navy is characterizing as a mishap. 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
6: The U.S. 98.3 traffic at this time showing some heavy traffic and minor slowdowns in place along U.S. 1 Capitol Boulevard southbound lanes from Wake Forest into Raleigh and the Beltline I-440 merge. U.S. 501 having some light to steady traffic in building southbound lanes from Halifax and South Boston down through Roxborough, Rougemont into Durham, where traffic increases. Steady to moderate lines of traffic already in place. NC-39 from Townsville, Henderson into Lewisburg. Watch for steady traffic. U.S. 15 from Clarksville, Stovall, Oxford into Creedmoor. I'm Big Alan D with the U.S. 98.3 traffic, first fast and accurate.
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10: This is WRAL meteorologist Chris Michaels with the forecast for your Tuesday. As we start out on the mild side of things, we'll see more cloud cover from time to time today. Regardless, temperatures make it into the 79 to 81 degree range for much of us. We're dry throughout the rest of the week with a warming trend through Friday, but our next best shot of rain coming in this weekend. Listen here every hour for WRAL forecasts. And when severe weather breaks out, we break in.
9: Right now, 63 Henderson, Oxford, 62 South Boston, South Hill, Clarksville, 62, 704. 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
1: 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Weather forecast for you on this Tuesday. Northern North Carolina, Southside Virginia, partly to mostly cloudy. High today, low 80s. Clear tonight, low mid to upper 50s. We've got 63 right now, Henderson, Oxford. Overcast, 62, South Boston, South Hill, Clarksville. Broadnax, Stovall, Bullock, Midway, Chase City, and Charlotte Courthouse. Check it in right now at 62. Mega Millions jackpot is $300 million coming up tonight. Halifax County Fair

0: coffee capital of the U.S. this year is, of all places, Orlando, followed by Portland, Oregon, Miami, Long Beach, and California. Long Beach, California, top five. By the way, a study shows that the most popular coffee beverage in every state, espresso, takes the top spot in 28 states. Lattes, more popular in 14 states. And cappuccino is preferred in 11 states. Survey finds that 66% of Americans drink at least one cup of coffee each day. And according to the National Coffee Association, the average coffee drinker has 3 cups per day. So happy National Coffee Day. We've got Luke Combs, Cody Johnson, and Old Dominion up next. It's 7:14.
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2: 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It's Mike Brooks and Company on this Tuesday, September 29th. Right now, 63 Henderson, Oxford, Clarksville, 62 South Boston, 62 right now, South Hill. Hey, good morning to you, Big Allen D.
3: Thank you, Mike, and good Tuesday morning as we head towards the middle of the work week. Here's your US 98.3 traffic. US 58 and US 501 having no problems all directions in and out of Halifax and South Boston. Watch for steady to moderate lines of traffic that continue both directions. I-85 from Henderson, Oxford, Creedmoor into Durham to Hillsboro. Old NC 75 with steady traffic from Oxford, Providence through Stem, Butner into Durham. US 58 with steady traffic east and westbound between Clarksville, Boynton, South Hill, La Crosse, Brynax, Lawrenceville to Emporia. The US 98.3 traffic, a service of Whitco, Termite and Pest Control, the Bug Professionals, and don't forget to check them out online at WhitcoBugWarriors.com. I'm Big Allen D with the US 98.3 traffic, first fast and accurate.
4: 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You're seeing it on the news almost on a daily basis. 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What am I talking about? 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Then they come sneaking out like thieves in the night. 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Bite marks don't always show, so what do you look for? 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Bed bugs spread fast, so at the first sign of infestation, call in the fearless Whitco Bug Warriors. Whitco started training for these pests 10 years ago when they were still in New York City. So remember, sleep tight and call Whitco so the bed bugs won't bite.
5: Fox News, I'm Deborah Valentine. British authorities say the five men suspected in an alleged terror plot at Royal Air Force Base Fairford have been released on bond. The U.S. military is using the base in its conflict with Iran. President Trump disagrees with the release.
6: I'm surprised that they released him. I wouldn't have done that.
5: An investigation continues. Iran denies responsibility. An AI summit at the White House today amid concerns about the technology.
7: Some of these leaders have called for increased regulation of AI and a pause in its development after reports of AI systems going rogue, though the White House and House Speaker have downplayed the risks.
5: Fox's Max Gordon. Two U.S. Navy aviators ejected as they were landing their plane on the USS Dwight D. Eisenhower aircraft carrier off the coast of Virginia Monday. Four sailors aboard the vessel were injured in what the Navy is characterizing as a mishap. 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
2: 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The Cornwall Volunteer Fire Department will have a steak supper Friday, October 2nd, 4:30 until 7 p.m., $25 per plate. It's takeout only. They're located 8414 Cornwall Road in Oxford.
0: This is WRAL meteorologist Chris Michaels with the forecast for your Tuesday. As we start out on the mild side of things, we'll see more cloud cover from time to time today. Regardless, temperatures make it into the 79 to 81 degree range for much of us. We're dry throughout the rest of the week with a warming trend through Friday, but our next best shot of rain coming in this weekend. Listen here every hour for WRAL forecasts. And when severe weather breaks out, we break in.
2: Right now, mix of sun and clouds, 63 Henderson, Oxford, 62 South Boston, South Hill, 62 right now in Clarksville.
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1: 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Good morning. Happy Tuesday. 7:41, Tuesday, September 29th. It's Mike Brooks of Covenant. Your weather forecast. Northern North Carolina, Southside Virginia, partly to mostly cloudy today. We're going to reach up low 80s. Clear tonight, low in the mid to upper 50s. Right now, a mix of sun and clouds, 63. Henderson, Oxford, 62. South Boston, South Hill, Clarksville, Bolens, Virgilina, Riverdale, Berea, Midway, and Bracy checks in right now at 62. Mega Millions jackpot tonight, $300 million. 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
1: .745, time to check local and celebrity birthdays for today. It's Tuesday, September 29th, 2026. Today, National Coffee Day. We have 32 days until Halloween. Celebrity birthdays, Kevin Durant, 38. Calvin Johnson, 41 today. Mackenzie Crook, 55. Andrew Dice Clay, 69. Bryant Gumbel, 78. And Ian McShane is 84 today. Happy birthday. Checking out local celebrities, September 29th, Pete Pegram of Henderson. K. Calvin Williams in South Boston. Patsy Smith in Oxford. Happy birthday. We have a wedding anniversary from yesterday. Charlie and Shelley Noblin celebrating their 41st from Oxford yesterday. Happy birthday. Happy anniversary, everybody. We check those every weekday morning around 7:45. You can email names to us anytime, us983studio@gmail.com. 7:46 Tuesday. 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We never

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4: Fox News, I'm CJ Papa. The UK air base, the site of a potential terror plot against U.S. forces under heavy guard. President Trump reacting to the decision by UK authorities to release the five suspects on bail.
5: We know everything about them. We would not have released them.
4: Secretary of State Marco Rubio telling Fox's Hannity a foreign actor was involved. Two U.S. Navy aviators ejecting while landing their plane on the USS Dwight D. Eisenhower aircraft carrier off the coast of Virginia. Four sailors aboard the vessel were injured, the Navy calling it a mishap. And Lindsay Clancy returns to court nearly 4 weeks after the mistrial in her murder case for the death of her three kids. Her defense will ask
6: the request for acquittal. The other one asked for the case to be dismissed on the grounds of double jeopardy.
4: Fox's Nate Foy in Plymouth, Massachusetts. The hearing begins later this morning. 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
7: The U.S. 98.3 traffic at this time showing minor slowdowns, making that morning drive along U.S. 15501 between the I-85 and the I-40 interchanges in the Durham-Chapel Hill area. Watch for scattered slowdowns along NC-56 between Creedmoor, Franklinton, and the Lewisburg. Steady traffic, U.S. 58 from Broadnax, La Crosse, South Hill, westbound into Boynton, over Bugs Island into Clarksville. I-85 with some steady to moderate lines of traffic between Henderson down through Oxford, Butner, Creedmoor, and to Durham. I'm Big Alan D with the U.S. 98.3 traffic, first fast and accurate.
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11: This is WRAL meteorologist Chris Michaels with the forecast for your Tuesday. As we start out on the mild side of things, we'll see more cloud cover from time to time today. Regardless, temperatures make it into the 79 to 81 degree range for much of us. We're dry throughout the rest of the week with a warming trend through Friday, but our next best shot of rain coming in this weekend. Listen here every hour for WRAL forecasts. And when severe weather breaks out, we break in.
10: Right now, mix of sun and clouds. We've got 63 degrees. Henderson, Oxford, South Boston, South Hill, Clarksville, Chase City, Virginia at 62. It's 8:04.

0: 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Tuesday with Mike Brooks and Company, 8:10 on this Tuesday, September 29th, National Coffee Day. 32 days until Halloween. Your weather forecast for northern North Carolina, south side Virginia. We're partly to mostly cloudy today, high low 80s. Clear tonight, low in the mid to upper 50s right now. 63 Henderson, Oxford. Clarksville, South Boston, South Hill. Chase City, Virgilina, Lake Gaston. Check it in right now at 62. Weather looks great to kick off the Halifax County Fair coming up today in South Boston. Your Mega Millions jackpot tonight is $300 million. Let's find out what happened back in the day, September 29th. On this date, 237 years ago, the year was 1789, Congress established the modern U.S. Army. 110 years ago, 1916, John D. Rockefeller was declared the first American billionaire. That was back in 1916. At the time, he was said to be a billionaire. But modern historians think that he only had about $800 million. Still enough, right? And on this date, 41 years ago, 1985, it debuted on ABC TV, MacGyver, starring Richard Dean Anderson. Hit TV, and it ran for 5 seasons. And that's what happened on this date back in the day. We've got Hardy, Carrie Underwood, and Lauren Elena up next. It's 8:11. Good morning.
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1: Fox News, I'm CJ Papa. The UK air base, the site of a potential terror plot against U.S. forces under heavy guard. President Trump reacting to the decision by UK authorities to release the five suspects on bail.
2: We know everything about them. We would not have released them.
1: Secretary of State Marco Rubio telling Fox's Hannity a foreign actor was involved. Two U.S. Navy aviators, Jack Dingwall, landing their plane on the USS Dwight D. Eisenhower aircraft carrier off the coast of Virginia. Four sailors aboard the vessel were injured, the Navy calling it a mishap. And Lindsay Clancy returns to court nearly 4 weeks after the mistrial in her murder case for the death of her three kids. Her defense will ask...
3: The request for acquittal. The other one asked for the case to be dismissed on the grounds of double jeopardy.
1: Fox's Nate Foy in Plymouth, Massachusetts. The hearing begins later this morning. 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
4: The U.S. 98.3 traffic at this time, showing U.S. 15 with steady traffic, moderate in spots between Creedmoor, Oxford, up to Clarksville, into Red Oak. U.S. 70 having some stop-and-go traffic east and westbound between Hillsboro, Durham, Raleigh, into Smithfield. I-85 continues to see some steady to moderate lines of traffic both directions from South Hill, Henderson, Oxford, Creedmoor, into Durham to Hillsboro. U.S. 58 with steady traffic east and westbound between Clarksville, Buffalo Junction, into South Boston. Watch for some minor slowdowns. Heavy traffic, NC-50 from Creedmoor to Raleigh. I'm Big Al Lundy with the U.S. 98.3 traffic, first fast and accurate.
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8: This is WRAL meteorologist Chris Michaels with the forecast for your Tuesday. As we start out on the mild side of things, we'll see more cloud cover from time to time today. Regardless, temperatures make it into the 79 to 81 degree range for much of us. We're dry throughout the rest of the week with a warming trend through Friday, but our next best shot of rain coming in this weekend. Listen here every hour for WRAL forecasts. And when severe weather breaks out, we break in.
7: Right now, mix of sun and clouds, 64. Henderson, Oxford, Clarksville, 63 South Boston, 63 South Hill. It's 8:34.

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1: 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September 29th, Tuesday. Your weather forecast. Northern North Carolina, Southside Virginia, partly to mostly cloudy. We're going to reach up in the low 80s today. Clear tonight, low in the mid to upper 50s right now. 64, Henderson Hodge for Clarksville. 63, South Boston. 63 right now, South Hill. We've got 32 days, count them, until Halloween. Today is National Coffee Day. So if you are a coffee drinker, the coffee capital of the U.S. this year is Orlando, Florida, followed by Portland, Oregon, Miami, Long Beach, California, Seattle, your top five. Study shows that the most popular coffee beverage in every state, espresso takes the top spot with 28 states. Lattes are popular in 14 U.S. states. Cappuccino preferred in 11 states. And the National Coffee Association says that 60% of Americans drink at least one cup daily. The average coffee drinker has nearly three cups per day. So enjoy that coffee on National Coffee Day. Up next, we've got Jason Aldean and Cole Swindell. It's 8:43. Good morning.
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4: Fox News, I'm CJ Papa. The British military facility about 100 miles west of London, used by the United States, the scene of a potential terror plot. Secretary of State Marco Rubio telling Fox's Hannity that a foreign actor was involved, adding,
5: I know a lot of people are disturbed by the news that some of these people have been released on bail as a result. Some of the people are being investigated, and obviously we're engaging with them on all of that.
4: President Trump says he has no knowledge of a possible weapons deal between the U.S. and the world's other superpower.
6: To China?
7: You mean to Taiwan?
6: No, to China. That's what he said.
7: I never heard of that one. I'm going to have to ask you.
4: Contradicting what the U.S. ambassador to China, David Perdue, told Fox News Sunday. Russia's envoy had a constructive meeting with U.S. officials on peacefully resolving the war in Ukraine. That from a U.S. official. 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
11: This is WRAL meteorologist Chris Michaels with the forecast for your Tuesday. As we start out on the mild side of things, we'll see more cloud cover from time to time today. Regardless, temperatures make it into the 79 to 81 degree range for much of us. We're dry throughout the rest of the week with a warming trend through Friday, but our next best shot of rain coming in this weekend. Listen here every hour for WRAL forecasts, and when severe weather breaks out, we break in.

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0: US 98.3, number one for New Country. Good morning. Happy Tuesday. It's Mike Brooks and Company Tuesday. It's September 29th. Today is National Coffee Day. We have 32 days until Halloween. Your weather forecast, northern North Carolina, Southside Virginia. It's partly to mostly cloudy. High today, low 80s. Clear tonight, low in the mid to upper 50s. Today kicks off the Halifax County Fair in South Boston. 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NFL Monday Night Football, the Bears over the Eagles, 27-7. Hey, coming up Friday, your last First Friday cruise-in of the season. That'll be from 5 until 8 p.m. Granville Athletic Park, Belltown Road in Oxford. 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Chris Young and Drew Baldridge up next. Good morning.
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6: This is WRAL meteorologist Chris Michaels with the forecast for your Tuesday. As we start out on the mild side of things, we'll see more cloud cover from time to time today. Regardless, temperatures make it into the 79 to 81 degree range for much of us. We're dry throughout the rest of the week with a warming trend through Friday, but our next best shot of rain coming in this weekend. Listen here every hour for WRAL forecasts. And when severe weather breaks out, we break in.
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1: 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It's Tuesday with Mike Brooks and Company, September 29th. Hope you're having a great day. Your weather forecast: northern North Carolina, southside Virginia, partly to mostly cloudy. High today, low 80s. Clear tonight, low in the mid to upper 50s. A great evening to open up the Halifax County Fair in South Boston coming up today. Hey, don't forget, coming up this Saturday, it's Lake Life Live, Virginia Avenue in Clarksville. Gates open at 4 Saturday. 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Kelly's going to kick off a 52-minute music hour up next. She's got Billy Currington, Kenny Chesney, Low Cash, and more. 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
4: Fox News, I'm CJ Papa. The British military facility about 100 miles west of London, used by the United States, the scene of a potential terror plot. Secretary of State Marco Rubio telling Fox's Hannity that a foreign actor was involved, adding,
5: I know a lot of people are disturbed by the news that some of these people have been released on bail as a result. Some of the people are being investigated, and obviously we're engaging with them on all of that.
4: President Trump says he has no knowledge of a possible weapons deal between the U.S. and the world's other superpower.
6: To China.
7: You mean to Taiwan?
6: No, to China. That's what he said.
7: I never heard of that one. I'm going to have to ask.
4: Contradicting what the U.S. ambassador to China, David Perdue, told Fox News Sunday. Russia's envoy had a constructive meeting with U.S. officials on peacefully resolving the war in Ukraine. That from a U.S. official. 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
1: 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I am Kelly. Coming up, Dylan Scott and Jordan Davis. Right now, it's What Hurts the Most. Here's Rascal Flatts.

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6: 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Your ears burn. You yearn for Elizabeth and Mr. Darcy to profess their undying love for one another. 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Audible. Stories that speak to you.

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4: News. I'm Therese Crowley. Lindsay Clancy returns to court in Plymouth, Massachusetts for the first time since a jury deadlocked on whether she was insane when she killed her three children. The judge hearing prosecutors' intentions whether to retry the case and defense motions.
5: The request for acquittal. The other one asked for the case to be dismissed on the grounds of double jeopardy.
4: Fox's Nate Foy. Holdout juror Michael Desronville tells Fox the focus should be on the children.
6: The ones that can't speak for themselves. The ones that can't defend themselves.
4: President Trump is surprised that Britain let five terrorist suspects out on bail on a plot to attack the RAF base hosting U.S. bombers in Britain. And he's rolling out a new super site to put AI or super intelligence to work for the American people, America.gov, to search for everything from jobs to the UFO files. 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
2: 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Coming up, Stella Lefty and Morgan Wallen. 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
1: 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I am Kelly. It's time to take a short break. I got your weather forecast in there. Then it's back to the music. 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
3: This is WRAL meteorologist Chris Michaels with the forecast for your Tuesday. As we start out on the mild side of things, we'll see more cloud cover from time to time today. Regardless, temperatures make it into the 79 to 81 degree range for much of us. We're dry throughout the rest of the week with a warming trend through Friday, but our next best shot of rain coming in this weekend. Listen here every hour for WRAL forecasts. And when severe weather breaks out, we break in.
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0: time, CJ Papa, former special counsel Jack Smith being quizzed by Republicans on the Senate Judiciary Committee. Fox's David Spunt at the hearing.
1: Republicans want to grill Jack Smith about his two federal cases involving them former President Donald Trump. The first involved Trump's alleged efforts to overturn the 2020 presidential election. The second involved classified documents taken to Mar-a-Lago.
0: The former special counsel in his opening statement.
2: Our investigation developed proof beyond a reasonable doubt that President Trump engaged in serious crimes against our nation.
0: Smith adding he will not be silenced by threats of prosecution by the DOJ. President Trump and Vice President J.D. Vance hosting tech executives for the debut of a new AI-powered government website designed to be the front door of the federal government. Elon Musk and other tech honchos are at the White House. 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

U.S. 98.3, number one for new country. We have made it to the Tuesday midday. Here's Old Dominion.

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3: Fox News, I'm Therese Crowley. Hello, America. The greeting when you open America.gov. The Trump administration launching its new AI-powered website to navigate the federal government with prompts like, try how do I get a passport or change my maiden name. Lindsay Clancy back in a court hearing on whether to retry the murder case for killing her three children.
4: I can tell you that they were discussing a date in late October. They were talking about October 23rd or October 29th. It's unclear if that would just be the next hearing for one of the motion. Reddington, Lindsay Clancy's defense lawyer, and the legal team for Clancy have filed four motions, whereas the DA's office has filed a gag order motion.
3: Fox's Nate Foy in Plymouth. Cat 2 Hurricane Polo makes landfall in Baja, Mexico. Heavy rain coming for Colorado, Arizona, and New Mexico. 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
1: US 98.3, number one for new country. It's Kelly. I wish I could say there's some rain in your forecast, but there's just not. Check it out. It's on the way in a few minutes. We'll follow with music from Josh Ross, Luke Bryan, and Alexandra Kay.
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2: This is WREL meteorologist Amy Wilmoth with a forecast for this afternoon. Another nice day out there today. The quiet weather continues for the rest of the work week. Mostly sunny today. High temperatures climb into the low 80s. It's partly cloudy tonight. We could see a little bit of fog. Low temperatures fall to around 60. And a sunny day on Wednesday with highs back in the mid 80s. Listen here every hour for WREL forecasts. And when severe weather breaks out, we break in.
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1: US 98.3, always number one for new country. Hope you're making it a great Tuesday. I've got a great 52-minute music hour coming up. It's got Chris Young, Gabby Barrett, Stella Lefty, and a whole bunch more in it. Y'all just stick around.
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2: Fox News, I'm Gianna Gelosi. President Trump announcing the launch of a brand new government website powered by artificial intelligence.
3: Instead of forcing citizens to search through the endless maze of tens of thousands of terrible government websites and rules, and more than 10,000 forms, you have over 10,000 forms to do basic acts. 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
2: It comes as the president hosts AI leaders today as calls grow to create safeguards for the technology. The Massachusetts mom who admits to killing her three young children back in court for the first time since her mistrial. Lindsey Clancy's defense team wanted the entire case dropped, calling it double jeopardy if the prosecution tries her again. After just a few minutes, though, the judge set the next court date for November 2nd. 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
1: 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I am Kelly. I got to see Oliver Anthony perform live back in August, late August. It was an awesome show, and he did a cover of this song. It's Old Red by Blake.

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1: 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Keep it here. We'll find out all about it soon. Then it's back to the music with Kenny Chesney and Carry On coming up.
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1: This is WREL meteorologist Amy Wilmoth with the forecast for this afternoon. Another nice day out there today. The quiet weather continues for the rest of the work week. Mostly sunny today. High temperatures climb into the low 80s. It's partly cloudy tonight. We could see a little bit of fog. Low temperatures fall to around 60. And a sunny day on Wednesday with highs back in the mid 80s. Listen here every hour for WREL forecasts. And when severe weather breaks out, we break in.
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0: US 98.3 is number one for new country. I am Kelly. My Tuesday workday is done. Justin's up next. He's riding shotgun. He's picking the tunes. He is not going to be hitting the air brakes, I promise you. Stick around for Justin and a 52-minute music hour, both straight ahead.
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4: 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Super intelligence working for you to navigate federal government resources. President Trump launches America.gov, a simple AI-powered website, as he lunches with AI executives about possible guardrails.
5: This is part of President Trump's push to be full speed ahead with artificial intelligence, which he now has rebranded to super intelligence. He told me over the weekend that he does not worry about AI going rogue and expects the industry to fix any problems that might arise.
4: Fox's Jackie Heinrich. A stunning new claim in Lindsey Clancy's court hearing today. Her defense lawyer asserts the state showed no evidence that she killed her three children, which she admitted, saying you have the exercise bans but no fingerprints. The judge will consider the defense request to dismiss the murder case with a new court date set in November. America's listening.

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1: U.S. 98.3, number one for new country with Justin Lloyd as we roll into the 3 o'clock hour. Hopefully having yourself a wonderful wrap-up to your Tuesday. Hey, tomorrow's Wednesday, and you'll be halfway through the work week, so hang in there. We got good stuff for you as we keep things rolling. Darius Rucker, Taylor Swift, and Giddy Chesney right now. It's Alabama.

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1: 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I'm Justin Lloyd, and glad to be with you. 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And the whole point of the conversation was, you know, if you're on a back road and there's no one behind you, should you use your turn signal? The thing is, I think that if you get into the habit of like, ooh, maybe I should use it now. If you just get in the habit of doing it, you'd much rather use your turn signal and not need to than to need to and not do it. But that's just my opinion. Coming up, we've got you Taylor Swift, Kenny Chesney, and John Morgan after your forecast next on US 98.3.
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2: This is WREL meteorologist Amy Wilmoth with a forecast for this afternoon. Another nice day out there today. The quiet weather continues for the rest of the work week. Mostly sunny today. High temperatures climb into the low 80s. It's partly cloudy tonight. We could see a little bit of fog. Low temperatures fall to around 60. And a sunny day on Wednesday with highs back in the mid 80s. Listen here every hour for WREL forecasts. And when severe weather breaks out, we break in.
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US 98.3. I'm Justin Lloyd. You're on the evening show, and you know I roll out around 7 o'clock, but when I go, there is not a single reason to follow me out. In fact, stick around. Evan Paul has got you covered with all of your favorite country artists. We're talking the Taste of Country Nights, weeknights at 7, right here on US 98.3.

We're number one for new country. We're US 98.3. I'm Justin Lloyd for the evening show, rolling to the bottom of that 3 o'clock hour. Happy Tuesday. It's the 29th of September and feeling right out there. I'm going to tell you, this is that part between fall and summer that I love. Coming up, we got Tyler Hubbard, Russell Dickerson, and Taylor Swift as we get you back to the music next on US 98.3.

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3: Hey, it's Scott from Bugs On Brewing. 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We're hosting our Pink Night on Saturday, October 10th, and we want to fill this place up with pink. Grab your friends and come hang out with us while we raise some money for Mecklenburg County Cancer Association. And don't forget, Spot Check Willie will be rocking out from 6 to 9. 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
3: Fox News, I'm John Saucier. The Trump administration is a new online platform powered by artificial intelligence. The White House says the newly launched America.gov can help Americans complete tasks in a timely fashion and save time. Well, Secretary of State Marco Rubio says the State Department is using the platform to help speed up the passport process.
4: Starting next year, Americans will be able to apply for their first passport entirely online.
3: Lindsey Clancy back in court for a status hearing several weeks after her murder case ended in a mistrial. There was a single holdout juror. Her attorney, Kevin Reddington, has filed a motion to investigate that juror, but denies accusations that he's attacking the man.
5: I am really tired of reading that I am attacking this juror. I am ripping the juror. I am shredding the juror. I'm not doing anything with the juror.
3: It's still unclear if Clancy will face a new trial. 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
1: Number one for new country. We're US 98.3 and I'm Justin Lloyd. You're on the evening show and it's just a little past four. Glad to be with you and hey, stick with us. We got good stuff as we help you wrap up your work day. Some Ella Langley, Thomas Rhett, and Dan and Shay on the way right now. Josh Ross.

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0: Number one for new country. You're locked into US 98.3. I'm Justin Lloyd. This is the evening show and country superstar Ella Langley. I mean, she is everywhere right now. Super popular. And a TikTok guy went viral for getting rejected by her. He asked her how many likes it would take to take her on a date. She said, quote, "There's not enough in the world." He then posted a video offering her flowers. And, you know, a lot of people were, if you look in the comments section, a lot of people were giving her a hard time because of the way she looked disgusted and her response. But, like, she's Ella Langley. I mean, like, she's the biggest country star, you know, one of the biggest country stars out right now. And I'm sure she dodges advances multiple times a day. So cut her some slack. She's probably just a little tired of it. But she said that, you know, she didn't mean anything by it. We still love you, Ella. Coming up, Dan and Shay, Sam Hunt, and Stella Lefty. Get us back to it after you forecast next on US 98.3.
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7: This is WREL meteorologist Amy Wilmoth with a forecast for this afternoon. Another nice day out there today. The quiet weather continues for the rest of the work week. Mostly sunny today. High temperatures climb into the low 80s. It's partly cloudy tonight. We could see a little bit of fog. Low temperatures fall to around 60. And a sunny day on Wednesday with highs back in the mid 80s. Listen here every hour for WREL forecasts. And when severe weather breaks out, we break in.
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0: US 98.3 with Justin Lloyd on the evening show at the bottom of the 4 o'clock hour as we gear up for 52 minutes of music. That's right. We're going to make that ride home even better. So please keep your hands on the wheel and away from the dial. We got Kane Brown, Chris Stapleton, and Shaboozy kicking it off next.
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4: News. I'm Paul Stevens. Big artificial intelligence get together today at the White House with President Trump, who wants no slowdowns on AI.
5: He told me over the weekend that he does not worry about AI going rogue and expects the industry to fix any problems that might arise.
4: Fox's Aisha Hosni. Lindsay Clancy back in court today, several weeks after her murder trial ended in a mistrial due to a single holdout juror. Clancy's attorney, Kevin Reddington, filing a motion to investigate that juror, but says,
6: I am really tired of reading that I am attacking this juror. I am ripping the juror. I am shredding the juror. I'm not doing anything with the juror.
4: And Reddington now claims there isn't even enough evidence to prove that Lindsay Clancy actually killed her kids. 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
1: US 98.3 with Justin Lloyd on the evening show. It's a little past five. Thrilled to be with you and hopefully having yourself a nice wrap up to your Tuesday. Hopefully getting ready to head home. Coming up, we got good stuff for the ride from Jake Owen and Hardy, and I got you some dumb criminal news here in a bit. Right now, it's Jason Aldean. Love.

0: Jake Owen, Beachin.
1: U.S. 98.3. We're number one for new country. I'm Justin Lloyd. You're on the evening show, and I do believe it is time for a little dumb criminal news. So today, we are headed to Ohio. My goodness. Florida must really be getting their act together. A 72-year-old diehard Pokemon fan was convicted of placing an illegal GPS tracker on a delivery driver's van so they could track when and where the driver was making deliveries of Pokemon cards. I'm not going to lie, like, that's pretty slick. I'm not saying it's okay and you shouldn't do it. If it's illegal and it breaks the law, you know, don't do it. But, I'm a collector of all sorts of things, and if I had that kind of notice of when certain things were going to drop or where they'd be, oh my gosh. But, you know, don't do that. Thomas Rhett, Cole Wetzel, and Billy Currington on the way after your forecast next on U.S. 98.3.
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6: This is WRAL Media. Meteorologist Kat Campbell with a forecast for tonight. Lows dip into the upper 50s under mostly clear skies, making for a comfortable night. Wednesday, we're warming up. Skies are partly cloudy with highs in the mid 80s. By Thursday, we'll see more sunshine with highs back in the mid to upper 80s. Listen here every hour for WRAL forecasts. And when severe weather breaks out, we break in.
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1: 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And for that, we've got the man for the job, the one and only, my man, Mr. Mike Brooks. 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

0: US 98.3 at the bottom of the 5 o'clock hour with Justin Lloyd on the evening show and 52 minutes of music right around the corner. So keep your hands on the wheel and away from the dial. We got Morgan Wallen, Keith Urban, and Kenny Chesney all on the way next.
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5: Fox News, I'm John Saucier. President Trump meeting with administration officials and several of the world's top technology titans in the East Room of the White House today to discuss the advancement of artificial intelligence.
6: There's a belief that there should be tremendous self-regulation, and we automatically have regulation with the Department of Justice, the FBI, all of that. But the self-regulation is very important.
5: This comes as lawmakers on Capitol Hill remain split over artificial intelligence oversight. Senate Minority Leader Chuck Schumer, asked by reporters on Capitol Hill about his thoughts of the Ratepayer Protection Act, says it doesn't actually ensure Americans are protected from the cost of AI and data centers through the bill. He says it's just all optional.
7: Optional standards for safety against catastrophic risk. Optional enforcement to protect the American people. An optional guardrail is not a guardrail at all.
5: AI has emerged as a major midterm election issue. America's listening to...

Number one for new country, while also cranking up your all-time favorites. We're US 98.3, and I'm Justin Lloyd. A little past six, and glad to be a part of your Tuesday wrap-up to the workday. It is the 29th of September. And get ready, we got some good stuff for your ride home. John Party, Justin Moore, and Shaboozy right now. It's Scotty McCreary.

0: are the ones that didn't make it back home.
1: U.S. 98.3, we're number one for new country. I'm Justin Lloyd. You're on the evening show, and I am glad to be with you. And, you know, I've worked in customer service for a very long time. And, you know, most people that you work with are fantastic. They really are. I mean, I'd say the vast majority of people are great. But, man, there's that 1 in 20 that just wants to come in and ruin someone's day. A social media post is going viral where a Five Guys worker claims a customer freaked out on them because they ordered a plain burger but then got very mad because it didn't come with any toppings. It's a little confusing, but, you know, you can't please everyone. Coming up, Shaboozy, Kelsey Ballerini, and Lauren Elena. 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
5: This is WRAL meteorologist Kat Campbell with a forecast for tonight. Lows dip into the upper 50s under mostly clear skies, making for a comfortable night. Wednesday, we're warming up. Skies are partly cloudy with highs in the mid-80s. By Thursday, we'll see more sunshine with highs back in the mid to upper 80s. Listen here every hour for WRAL forecasts. And when severe weather breaks out, we break in.
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US 98.3. I'm Justin Lloyd. You're on the evening show, and you know I roll out around 7 o'clock, but when I go, there is not a single reason to follow me out. In fact, stick around. Evan Paul has got you covered with all of your favorite country artists. We're talking the Taste of Country Nights, weeknights at 7, right here on US 98.3.

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1: US 98.3, I'm Justin Lloyd, and that's it for me. Thank you so much for making me a part of your Tuesday. We'll do it again tomorrow for your hump day Wednesday. We'll crank it up around 3 o'clock, so tune in and hang out with me. In the meantime, the Taste of Country Nights crew up next. Be good, be safe, get yourself out there, and please go be nice to someone. I'll see you soon.
2: Hey, it's Scott from Bugs On Brewing. 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
4: Fox News, I'm Tom Rigotti. The jury in the murder trial of former American Idol contestant Caleb Flynn has reached a verdict.
5: As to verdict, count one, aggravated murder. We, the jury in this case, being duly impaneled and sworn, find the defendant, Caleb C. Flynn, guilty of aggravated murder.
4: Flynn, convicted of staging a burglary in his Ohio home and shooting his wife, claiming an intruder had done it. An artificial intelligence summit at the White House today with dozens of industry leaders and President Trump amid concerns of the technology breaking human control. The president announcing after the meeting they all signed a voluntary accord for reviews of AI.
6: And the biggest people in the world signed that, and I signed it as president, and it really is a form of protection.
4: Trump, who says he wants no AI slowdowns, also announcing he'll be naming an AI czar later this week. America's listening to Fox News.
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That's for anybody that's in a relationship where they kind of feel like it's in neutral. You know, you don't hate the dude, but you're kind of like, meh. It's Evan Paul on Taste of Country Nights. Hang on for that new co-wetzel featuring Ella Langley. I got that up after Shaboozy. Taste of Country Nights.

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New country, that's Co Wetzel featuring Ella Langley. It's called Jaded on Taste of Country Nights. I just gotta say, Ella Langley is living her best life. We follow her on social media and she's out on the road, obviously playing a ton of shows. And every city she goes to during the day, she either goes to a zoo or has like a zoo animal sanctuary, bring zoos. I saw she was petting a snake backstage, hanging out with kangaroos. Like, she's truly one of the biggest country stars on the planet right now, just living her best life, Ella Langley. Hey, it's Evan Paul. I'm over here living my best life. Hopefully you are too on that second shift. I've got Cody Johnson coming up next with Horseback. Hang on.

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0: country right there. That's Hudson Westbrook and Painted You Pretty on Taste of Country Nights with Evan Paul. My wife and I, our 7-year-old and our 3-year-old, I'm trying to bring them back to the TGIF days on TV. So lately, I've been showing our 7-year-old daughter, Libby, Full House. Yeah, remember back in the day, Full House? We're already up to like season 4. And now when she comes home from school, she's like, I want to watch Full House. And I'm like, yes, I love 90s TV, man, especially when you can make your kids watch it. They'll never know the feeling of waking up Saturday morning for those cartoons, though. Now they got everything on their phones and their iPads and all that stuff. Don't get me started. Hey, coming up next on your second shift, I'll kick things off with Lauren Elena featuring Chase Matthew. Also, a brand new song that just came out from Low Cash called Talking About. That's next. Taste of Country Nights with Evan Paul.
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